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1: I don't know if you were looking at me or not. 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

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Talkback of the day. 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It's Gram of the Mornings.

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It's Ashley with your new country hour. Kim Chesney going to be part of our iHeartRadio Music Festival in Vegas this September. Lainey Wilson is going to be there too. 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

Oh, that song is so good. Graylin James, he was one of our rising stars last year. 96.9, The Cats. Who do you want to see at Rising Stars this year? 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

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Ella Langley going to be playing that Saturday night show. 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

96.9 The Cats. We are Charlotte's number one for new country. John Morgan there. He is a Carolina native out of Silva, North Carolina, where Western Carolina University is. Granger Smith joins you next for After Midnight.

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7: Well, happy Friday, everybody. You made it. The weekend is right around the corner. It's After Midnight. Welcome to show number 1617. I'm Granger Smith, your host. So glad to be with you. Third shifters, here we go. Let's get the work started. I've got some good news headed your way. I've got some Nashville news headed your way.
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8: He's a ranch hand in a pinch, man. Hotter than the red on the cattle brand. Cause she's a gold digger with a quick trigger. A cast iron skillet.

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Now, I know it's Friday, and that's already really good news, but how about a good news story to go on top of that? Hang on for two songs, and I'll share some with you.

Charlotte's number one for new country, 96.9 The Cat. Topic I want to discuss next hour, get ready for this. What is a smell that takes you right back to a memory? 866-607-8383.

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1: Hey, Granger, wanted to say thank you for everything that you do. I listen to you every morning on my hour drive to Denver Airport. I hope you have a great day. Take care.
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0: Charlotte's number one for new country, 96.9 The Cat. Ann Hudson is out this week, so sitting in her chair for Nashville News is my producer, the Ant-Man. Hey, Ant, what do you got coming up?
1: Well, Granger, you know Taylor had the Eras tour. Well, Shania has her Little Miss Twain era, and you'll never believe where she's launching it. I'll explain in Nashville News coming up next.

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8: Welcome to Friday. It's After Midnight, everybody. Hour number two starts right now. Granger Smith here, your host. I've got good country music getting ready to play for you. Hang tight for all of this. And a topic I want to discuss with you. What is a smell that takes you back to a memory? Think about that and call me, 866-607-8383. Earl Dibbles Jr., too, is coming here with a dumb criminal story. Hour number two with a bunch of good country music starts right now.

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2: What's going on, Granger? I'm on my way to work. It's what's got me up this morning. Going to mix some chemicals for some Mothers and McGuire's. Getting ready to do this thing today and hold my head high and support my family. 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
6: 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I'm Granger Smith, your host. We're going to talk about some things that went down on this day in history coming up. 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
7: He's a ranch hand in a pinch, man. Hotter than the red on the cattle brand. Cause she's a gold digger with a quick trigger. A cast iron skillet swinging lid flip.

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1: You know, this is the time of year for movie releases. Yesterday, we talked about a famous one from John Wayne. Today, Harrison Ford. Probably his most famous movie ever was released. Can you take a guess at what that might be? I'll share coming up in 2 seconds.

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96.9 The Cat, Charlotte's number one for new country. We brought this up last hour, and I want to hear your thoughts on this. Maybe you got a story. 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
1: Hey, good morning, Granger. It's my alarm clock. It wakes me up every morning, Monday to Friday, so I can go to work with you. Thanks for making it a better day. Thank you, and have a great day.
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0: say so. 96.9 The Cat, Charlotte's number one for new country. Our Nashville expert, Ann Hudson, is out this week, but my producer, the Ant-Man, is in to share some Nashville news. Hey, Ant, what do you got coming up?
1: Granger Keith Urban is going full yacht rock on Flow State. It's out today, and I'll tell you all about it in Nashville News next. Man, what a-

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7: Well, Friday morning, third shifters, thank you. You showed up when the rest of the world clocked out. I'm so glad you're with me here on After Midnight. Granger Smith here. I'm your host, and I got this question. Hey, what was your very first job? 866-607-8383. And then Earl Dibbles Jr.'s got a dumb criminal story to tell us all with a bunch of good country music on the way also. Hour number four starts right now.

Charlotte's number one for new country, 96.9 The Cat. So what was your very first job? You remember that? Call me, 866-607-8383.

know the night shift isn't easy. That's why we're bringing the music and the meaning. Granger's with you all night with songs, stories, and conversations that keep it real. Thanks for being a part of the After Midnight family.

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Charlotte's number one for new country, 96.9 The Cat. Playing hide and seek, the dryer may be a pretty good place to hide if you're a kid. But if you're running from the cops, don't do that. Earl is going to be here to share this dumb criminal story next.

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1: My first job was when I was about 10. I rolled newspapers for a guy in a local, lived in our neighborhood. He'd pick me up at 1 o'clock in the morning. I'd be out in his truck or back of his carryall till about 3 in the morning rolling newspapers so he could deliver them to people.

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8: Finally, Friday, early risers. What's up? Welcome to After Midnight with me, your host, Granger Smith. So grateful you guys have made this America's favorite radio program. And I've got some good news. Besides that I want to read for you, hopefully put a smile on your face early on a Friday. And then Nashville news, Ann Hudson's going to have you covered on that. 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All of this coming up soon this hour. 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

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Now, I know it's Friday, and that's already really good news, but how about a good news story to go on top of that? Hang on for two songs, and I'll share some with you.

96.9 The Cat, Charlotte's number one for new country. Last hour, we brought up this question. What was your very first job? 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I'm still looking for your call. 866-607-8383.

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1: Hey, Granger, this is Phil. I'm calling because I'm down in Tucson. I'm driving up to Flagstaff this morning for work, and it got me up at crazy hours driving, and I just wanted to say hi. What's up to everybody?
0: Buddy, I appreciate you listening. That's some beautiful country you're driving through. Thanks for listening to After Midnight.

0: 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Ann Hudson is out this week, so sitting in her chair for Nashville News is my producer, the Ant-Man. Hey, Ant, what do you got coming up?
1: Well, Granger, you know Taylor had the Eras tour. Well, Shania has her Little Miss Twain era, and you'll never believe where she's launching it. I'll explain in Nashville News coming up next.

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Hey, thanks for sharing your Friday, or at least part of it, here with me on After Midnight, y'all. Before you take off and get that Friday started, let me remind you, God is great and he is worthy of our praise. I'm Granger Smith, coming to y'all from the Yee Yee Farm in Central Texas. If you want to hang out some more, we can. I'm going to be kicking off Mornings with Granger here in just a few minutes. That's on our new streaming channel called Yee Yee Radio. You can find that in the link of the bio of our Instagram at After Midnight Granger Smith, or just search

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1: 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Welcome, y'all. I'm Granger Smith, your host. Thank you for making this America's favorite radio program. We're going to talk about some things that went down on this day in history coming up, plus some Nashville news, stories about your favorite stars out there in Nashville with Ann Hudson. All of this here on this final hour of Friday's edition. Hang tight. Don't change the station.

0: this is the time of year for movie releases. Yesterday, we talked about a famous one from John Wayne. Today, Harrison Ford. Probably his most famous movie ever was released. Can you take a guess at what that might be? I'll share coming up in two songs.
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0: Our Nashville expert, Ann Hudson, is out this week, but my producer, the Ant-Man, is in to share some Nashville news. Hey, Ant, what do you got coming up?
1: Granger Keith Urban is going full yacht rock on Flow State. It's out today, and I'll tell you all about it. Nashville news next. Hey,

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Hey, I'm Cody Johnson. iHeart Country is playing my new song for y'all all day long. So turn it up. This is the iHeart Country world premiere of Horseback. He's a ranch hand in a pinch, man. Hotter than the red on the cattle brand. Cause she's a gold digger with a quick trigger. A cast iron skillet swinging lid flip.

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New Music Friday from your ACM Entertainer of the Year, Cody Johnson, and we will be playing that every single hour in honor of New Music Friday here on 96.9 The Cat. It's Graham in the Mornings. We got a great show. Gonna give you details, everything you can expect, how you can pick up some cash, how you can pick up some concert tickets right after Megan Maroney.

Florida Georgia Line, the acronym for that group, obviously FGL. Well, for the first time in about 4, maybe 5 years, FGL has added another acronym to all of their social profiles, LFG. Now, that's an acronym for something we won't get into, but we believe either new album, new record, new tour, maybe some new shows. That's all speculation, but the matter of the facts are FGL, LFG is something, and we're getting it soon. It's 96.9 The Cat. Here's Low Cash. We could try.

What up, Cat Country? Grab the mornings on 96.9 The Cat. Coming up in 6 minutes, your next chance at these Morgan Wallen passes. It's Friday. The weekend's here. You might as well start it out as a winner. All you got to do is when you hear Morgan, open up the iHeartRadio app and leave us a talk back. Good luck. Days.

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1: How about celebrating a Friday with a world premiere from the ACM Entertainer of the Year? 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And we're going to be spinning that every single hour. So if you caught the end of it, just stay tuned, hang out for a little while, you know, get your top three stories to get you through your Friday coming up right after Dustin Lynch. Win some tickets to multiple shows. We'll give you details coming up as well. But your top three next on 96.9 The Cat. Yeah.

Kenny Chesney, Summertime on 96.9 The Cat. And it definitely feels like summertime. I mean, I think we're under a heat advisory today here in the Charlotte area. It's supposed to get up to 97 today. Ooh-wee! All right, something else that's hot. Free passes to see Shinedown. It's an intimate night of music with Shinedown. You can't buy your tickets. You can only win them. So caller number 9 right now, 1-800-570-9690. Start your weekend out right as a winner. Call now. 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

0: 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This is Graham in the Mornings. 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
1: Did I win? Please tell me I won them Shinedown tickets.
0: You have done half of the legwork. You got to answer one easy trivia question, and then you have won the Shinedown passes.
1: Oh, my gosh. Okay.
0: Who's on the cat phone? Who are we talking to?
1: Hey, this is Meredith.
0: Meredith. All right, here we go for Shinedown passes. In honor of the USA kicking off its World Cup tonight, this is just true or false. So you're 50-50 on the guess, okay?
1: Okay.
0: Every single World Cup soccer ball has its own name, true or false?
1: True.
0: True it is, and you're going to Shinedown.
1: Yes. Okay, yes. I've been trying all week.
0: Awesome. Well, you won, and thank you so much for supporting the station.
1: Oh, thank you.
0: I had no idea about that, which makes that kind of a cool fun fact. And the names that they choose, they're not just random names. They are tied to the identity of the host country. So this year's ball is called Triunda, which means three waves representing the three host countries, USA, Mexico, and Canada. Fun fact, you learn something new every day, you know what I mean? All right, now it is Friday, and we got good news, bad news for you as we jump back into this 96 minutes nonstop cat country. We're out of Shinedown passes, but we just getting warmed up with these Morgan Wallen tickets. We're hopping into 20 cigarettes, so open up the iHeartRadio app right now if you want to see Morgan down at Death Valley for free. Tap that red microphone icon in the upper right-hand corner and leave us a talk back. Doubling down on the good news before we go. We got Morgan Wallen tickets all next week for Catfight. So Monday through Friday, 7:30, all week long, we're giving away Morgan Wallen tickets. It's 96.9 The Cat.

96.9 The Cat, hopping into Shaboozy good news. We got good news for you. America's turning 250. In honor of that, we are doing a 250K giveaway, 2,500 of that coming up at 8 o'clock. Keep it locked right here. It's Graham in the Mornings. Now.

96.9 The Cat. I'm going to make a terrible joke here, but you're going to forgive me. We want to give you cash. I'm sorry. I had to. But we do. We want to give you cash in the worst way. And coming up at 8 o'clock, we are giving away $2,500. It's the first of many chances to win some cold, hard cash and start your weekend out right. Keep it here. Listen for the keyword at 8 o'clock. America's turning 250. We're celebrating by giving you $2,500 at 8 o'clock on 96.9 The Cat. It's Graham in the Mornings.

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1: Hey, I'm Cody Johnson. I Heart Country is playing my new song for y'all all day long. So turn it up. This is the I Heart Country world premiere of Horseback. He's a ranch hand in a pinch, man. Hotter than the red on the cattle brand. 'Cause she's a gold digger with a quick trigger. A cast iron skillet.

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1: 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That's Cody Johnson, and that's also a world premiere of his new record, Horseback. Now, we just gave away $2,500. 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

96.9 The Cat, Graham in the mornings. Happy Friday. Now, the weekend is upon us, and if you're looking for something cool to do with the kids tomorrow, you can check this out. The Fire Truck Festival is happening from 9 to 2:30 tomorrow at the North Carolina Transportation Museum in Spencer. Looks like it's about 45 minutes up the road from Charlotte. Kids can climb on real trucks. They can meet real firefighters. There's train rides. Going to be a big parade. Easy win for the family, and going to be a great time. Also a great time, that Morgan Wallen concert. Your next chance to pick up those free tickets coming up in two songs. It's 96.9 The Cat.

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1: Happy Friday, Graham B.
0: Well, happy Friday to you, too. Who we got on the cat phone?
1: It's Caitlin. I'm calling in from Gastonia.
0: Well, good morning, Caitlin. What can we do for you? I got a good idea.
1: Trying to win those Morgan Wallen tickets.
0: Well, you are officially entered to win. Good luck.
1: Thanks. Have a good day.

96.9 The Cat. Producer Hunter is on vacation, but we do have his riddle challenge. Also, we have loaded up and started a new show page, Graham in the Mornings, on Instagram. We're going to be posting about all the challenges with Hunter and the tickets that you can win by challenging Hunter there on Instagram. So check us out. Follow us, Graham in the Mornings, over on Instagram. Today's riddle: I go up, but I never come down. I do not move, but somehow I grow every year. I go up, but I never come down. I do not move, but somehow I grow every year. What am I? Your answer coming up in two songs. It's 96.9 The Cat.

96.9 The Cat. Producer Hunter's Daily Riddle Challenge. Now we give you a riddle. Sometimes Producer Hunter has tickets to give away. Today he is on vacation. So this is just a fun riddle you can repeat around the dinner table or maybe the water cooler as you kind of trend into your weekend. You know what I mean? I go up, but I never come down. I do not move, but somehow I grow every year. If you said your age, you would be correct. So your age goes up every year. It never goes the other way, no matter how bad we want it to. It doesn't move, and somehow it grows every year. That is your daily riddle challenge on 96.9 The Cat. It's Graham in the Mornings.

All week long, we are giving away Morgan Wallen passes to that show down at Death Valley, 7:30 right here on Graham in the Mornings. Your next chance to pick those tickets up today, though, coming up in two songs. It's 96.9 The Cat.

0: Good morning, Cat Country. It's Holly from Taylorsville, North Carolina, trying to win those Morgan Wallen tickets. Would love to go see him at Death Valley. Thanks, 96.9.
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1: 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That's your ACM Entertainer of the Year, Cody Johnson, with his new record, Horseback. All right, coming up, we do have those Morgan Wallen passes in two songs. Keep it locked right here on Graham in the Mornings.

White Horse on 96.9 The Cat. And Chris Stapleton is going to be playing that live here at Bank of America Stadium next weekend. It's crazy how fast the year is going. I feel like we were just giving away tickets for that. And we're like, oh, well, that's a few weeks away. Nope, it is here. Chris Stapleton is going to be in Charlotte next weekend. If you're out at the show, keep your head on a swivel. We would love to see you. Now, speaking of shows, how about Morgan Wallen down at Death Valley? If you're looking for tickets, now would be a wonderful time to open up the iHeartRadio app and leave us a talkback. It's that red microphone icon in the upper right-hand corner. 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We'll be right back.

96.9 The Cat, you're listening to Graham in the Mornings. Now, it is Friday. Hopefully you have a wonderful weekend. We still got some hits to play. We are giving away some Morgan Wallen passes here in just a few minutes. Within the next 20, when you hear Morgan, leave us a talk back. We got Death Valley tickets to give away. But reminder, all next week, Monday through Friday, for Catfight, we got Morgan Wallen tickets to give away. So 7:30 right here on Graham in the Mornings. We're giving away Morgan Wallen all week long.

96.9 The Cat. We're hopping into Ella Langley. Now, we loaded up our three for the road. So if you like music recommendations, we do a content series on Instagram called Three for the Road. There's a hidden gem that Ella Langley dropped that not many people know about. If you want to check it out and you love Ella Langley, you're going to thank us. 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Got a hidden gem from Ella Langley. She drank

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96.9 The Cat. We got the win last night. We are one win away from the Stanley Cup Championship. And shout out to our goaltender, Brandon Bussey. Makes history last night. He's the first goaltender in NHL history to make his first two career playoff starts in the Stanley Cup Finals and win them both. Let's go, Canes! Morgan Wallen tickets. Leave us a talk back if you want to go to that show for free right now. I don't

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1: 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What a way to kick off a Friday. 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

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She was there watching Frankie Jonas perform. He is the youngest of the Jonas Brothers. 96.9 The Cat.

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It's Graham in the Mornings.

Cole Swindell is teasing a brand new song coming out June 19th, just in time for Father's Day. It's called Girl Dad. And the video that he's teasing the song with made me cry. You got to check it out. It's on Instagram. Here's Cole Swindell now, 96.9 The Cat.

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It's a beautiful day for baseball. Go cheer on the Cannonballers up in Kannapolis or the Charlotte Knights at Truist Field. They both have a game tonight, but it's hot outside, so make sure you stay hydrated. 96.9 The Cat.

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And we have your favorites, Morgan Wallen. We've got the brand new song from Cody Johnson, which is an iHeart Country world premiere. And here's Thomas Rhett on 96.9 The Cat.

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96.9 The Cat. I'm Sarah Lee. I said I would never watch Star Wars, yet I've turned into a Star Wars junkie. I've already bought my Kannapolis Cannonballer baseball tickets for Saturday night's game. It's Star Wars night.

It is going to be a hot day today, high of 93. And if you're looking for lemonade stands, you may find something else. There is a new viral trend, and it's Kool-Aid pineapple spears. These little entrepreneurs are brilliant. They're getting jars of pineapple spears, and they're putting Kool-Aid packets in there, changing the color up, and they're selling that. And it looks delicious. I'm going to try it this weekend. I'll let you know how it turns out. 96.9 The Cat, Charlotte's number one for new country.

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Big congratulations to Coach Chris Lewis and the entire 6U All-Star team from Stanley. They are headed to Lumberton to represent Stanley in the state tournament next weekend. You got this, boys. Let's go, Stanley. 96.9 The Cat.

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1: 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So turn it up. This is the iHeart Country world premiere of Horseback. He's a ranch hand in a pinch, man. Hotter than the red on the cattle brand. 'Cause she's a gold digger with a quick trigger. 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
1: 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I would love to go to the Morgan Wallen Show at Death Valley. Thank you so much. Have a great day.
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0: 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How you doing?
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0: There's a group of NICU nurses in Connecticut created a kids' coloring book to help siblings stay connected to babies receiving intensive care. The book explains the NICU environment in a gentle, age-appropriate way and allows kids to draw pictures or write messages for their hospitalized sibling. Here's what it's all about.
6: We realized that whether a sibling lives 10 hours away or 10 minutes away, they're having the same experience of not getting to meet their baby sibling.
7: Right here would be a baby on CPAP. 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
8: It was really about introducing these things

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And you still talk about that moon that I can't remember.

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0: 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Come on there, Dennis.
1: I'm listening from Shelby, North Carolina, and I really want to go see Morgan Wallen. A daddy wanting to take his 3-year-old daughter to see Morgan Wallen for her birthday.
0: I love that. Good luck, brother. 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

That's John Morgan, not Morgan Wallen. Sorry. He's on 96.9 The Cat. Have you heard the new Cody Johnson? We've got the iHeart Country world premiere of Horseback coming up before, and you're going to love this thing.

0: 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It's Johnny Fox on 96.9 The Cap. Charlotte's number one for new country. Proudly teamed up with Lebo's, trying to get you into that Morgan Wallen show at Death Valley.
1: Hey, this is Delina from Charitable, and I am so desperately wanting to see Morgan Wallen in concert. It would make my year. Thank you so much. 96.9 The Cap.
0: 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We love you.

0: with those record highs tonight, we will see a pop-up shower storm as we fall back into the mid-70s. For Saturday, mostly sunny, hot and humid again. We'll be in the mid-90s. Pop-up storm possible by evening. Sunday, kind of a repeat, mid to upper 90s, but a 30% chance of an isolated storm. For the WCNC Weather Impact Team, I'm Chief Meteorologist Brad Panovich.
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5: The U.S. begins its World Cup journey tonight in Los Angeles. 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

0: Way to it. It's Eddie Fox on 96.9 The Cat. There's a new viral term making the rounds. You might actually feel like this today.
1: The word of the day is exhausterwhelmulated. 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
1: 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My name is Wendy Warner. Hey. And I would love to go see Morgan Wallen.
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Pretty stoked about 96.9, the Cats summer session with Brent and Zach, the boys of Shinedown right here. Win your way into that show Monday morning with Graham B. I'm a new

0: Oh, look at that. Morgan Wallen playing on 96.9. The Cat. Leave that talkback message. Talk about taking our young and Ellie Lynn to see Toy Story 5. Brenda, you remember the first movie you ever saw?
1: So the first movie I remember seeing in the theaters was Batteries Not Included.

0: 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Jetty Fox on 96.9 The Cat. Charlotte's number one for new country. Hey, Carmen, you remember the first movie you ever saw when you were young?
1: Oh, Pocahontas in Marcell, North Carolina.
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0: taking our 4-year-old Ellie Lynn to see Toy Story 5. It's going to be her first movie. Can't wait. Teddy Fox on 96.9 The Cat. Daniel, you remember the first movie you saw as a kid?
1: First movie that I went and seen in theaters was back in 2000. I was about 7 years old. It was Nutty Professor of the Clumps.

0: 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It's Eddie Fox on 96.9 The Cat. Talking about the first movie you ever remember seeing as a kid. Ted, what you got?
1: Yeah, the first one I remember seeing was Swiss Family Robinson.
0: Oh, man, now that is a

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1: 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Would absolutely love to go see him in Clemson, Death Valley.
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1: 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Miss Tina, what was the first movie you remember seeing when you were a youngin?
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1: I want to win those Morgan Wallen tickets on The Cat. Come on, man.
0: We're going to try our best to fix you up, brother. George Burns and Luke Bryan, all right.

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going to wrap it up for the Finally Friday broadcasting on 96.9 The Cat. It's Morgan Wallen, so you should be leaving a talkback message right now if you're wanting them tickets. Good luck. Have a fantastic weekend. Just be careful. I need you back on Monday. My name's Eddie Fox. I showed you love you for listening. I couldn't do it without you. If you weren't listening, then thanks for nothing.

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3: 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Co Wetzel coming up. 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

0: Hey, it's Bobby Bones. More with Ko Wetzel on the way. His workout routine, we'll get to it because now he's ripped up. He's got a one-year-old daughter. How has that changed his life? Ko Wetzel in studio next on the Bobby Bones Show.
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